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1: Beta Ride, Phelps Hills, ending mileage 2444.
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0: 3, 41 SICOM. I got a 28 J1, J2 out of Arizona.
1: JJ1.
0: Out of Arizona, Paul Mary Adams, 9, Nora, 0. Paul Mary Adams, 9, Nora, 0.
1: Returns expiring 2028 on 8025 ramp, pickup truck, negative 29, J2.
0: Also out of Arizona, last name, Kenwell, King Edward, Nora Edward, William Edward, Lincoln Lincoln. First name's George, common spelling, initials, KK. Date of birth, 1932-0524, 1932-0524, male, white, out of Arizona.

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0: Possible 99 out of Franklin County for traffic violation. Election adjoining county in second out of Eureka PD for leaving the scene and following two closed election adjoining counties in the suspended.
1: 10-4. I've got Soldier when you're ready for confirmation.
0: Go ahead.
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0: 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Every number I try is not working.
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2: 6 5 7 6 9 8 43. 7 19 6, I'm up 10 8 7 42. 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

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Silvo Bar respond, 970 East Highway 8, Huzal Valley. 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

Marine 40, respond to Huzzah Valley, 970 East Highway 8, cross of Gibbs Cemetery Road to Butts Road to assist staff locating overdue floater. Silver Fire Marine 40, respond to Huzzah Valley, 970 East Highway 8, cross of Gibbs Cemetery Road and Butts Road to assist staff with locating an overdue floater. We are contacting state for a second boat, not 1946, KNTL 454.

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0: CENTCOM, Stillville fire status. CENTCOM 719. Stillville fire, second page. Respond to Sousa Valley 970 East Highway 8, cross the Gibbs Cemetery Road to Bucks Road to assist staff of locating an overdue floater. Second page. Stillville fire, respond. Sousa Valley 970 East Highway 8, cross the Gibbs Cemetery Road to Bucks Road. Assist staff of locating an overdue floater. It's about 1951 KNGL 454.
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0: Leesburg Fire Response, Mutual Aid Assist, Stillville Fire, Hoosaw Valley, 970 East Highway 8, cross Gibbs Cemetery Road to Bucks Road, with a marine unit to assist with locating an overdue floater. Leesburg Fire Respond, Mutual Aid Assist, Stillville Fire, Hoosaw Valley, 970 East Highway 8, cross of Gibbs Cemetery Road to Bucks Road, to assist with searching for an overdue floater. Mount 1956, KNTL 454.
1: Two felony, showing second out of one. So for homicide, third traffic offense out of the city.

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0: Take on, this is all valley, this has female subject, go ahead, disregard fire.

0: Fayetteville Fire, Leesburg Fire, disregard last page, reference Kuzal Valley at 970 East Highway 8, cross of Gibbs Cemetery Road to Bucks Road. We've been informed the floater has been found. Fayetteville Fire, Leesburg Fire, disregard last page, reference Kuzal Valley, floater has been found, 1959 KMGL 454.
1: I copy traffic, for the overdue floater, they're down. I'm going to confirm.
0: Confirm.
1: 10-4.
2: I'll be 10-8 and run through venue. Can I get a complaint number? No, read back.

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0: This is RP on the 76.
1: Gene Buchanan at the 113 Hunt North Aviation.
0: 10-4, is she one of the parties involved, or is she a witness?
1: A witness.
0: 10-4.
1: I am 710, are you 10-12, sir?
0: I'm out with the blue vehicle, I believe. Female has a flat tire, but she's saying there was no domestic. There is fishing line coming out of the car, though.
1: 10-4-21. I am 710, are you 10-12, sir?
0: Entry, go ahead.
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2: Yes, main county. 2. Franklin County on fire, mutual aid.
3: 304-11-59361. I'm sorry, 4361.
2: And to set up, received a 911 call, reference to a female who is not conscious and vomiting. I have law enforcement in route to try and obtain further information. 4040 disconnected. I do not even have an age of the patient.
1: Seven, I can't.

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1: 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I do not need respect.
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0: 1022 EDKH LLC, 155 Sherman Street for commercial alarm showing burglary, front door alarm, they did kill the suspect.
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0: 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Looks like 2 Charles Mary 3960. That was a red Toyota Corolla.

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0: 342. For the key holder, 30 speaker is fully on scene, be a false alarm, all secure, I'll be tonight.
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Crawford House 2, Bourbon Fire 6718, respond to 100 Bernice Street, apartment number 9, crosses South Old Highway 66 in Autumn H Homes, for an 80-year-old male cardiac arrest. North Crawford House 2, Bourbon Fire 6718, respond to 100 Bernice Street, apartment number 9, crosses South Old Highway 66, Autumn H Home Apartments, for an 80-year-old male cardiac arrest. CPR not in progress. I'm at 2110 KMGL 454. Where will you be in route? 10-4. 10-4, 2111. 3627, St. Paul. 3627. 3627 en route, 2111. You're en route to the Autumn H Apartments, 100 Bernice Street, apartment number 9, for an 80-year-old male. Cardiac arrest, CPR not in progress. I believe he is beyond help. That's it.

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0: 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Updated information, the CNI. St. James officer contacts a reporting party who believes they're near the 208 and the 210. Last three of the Oklahoma J1 will be 294.
1: CENTCOM 342-732 receives a 911 call in the area of the 205.8 I-44 eastbound. Advised that that minivan attempted to run them off the roadway unable to maintain lane.
2: They're on the line with them.

0: 10-742, Tower 44 is in a white Mazda SX5 behind the vehicle. Advise they just hit the 208.
1: Reported 2 seconds at exit.
0: Advise they haven't hit the exit yet, 10 miles.

0: 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We'll be getting off at the 208.
1: Airport. Take 449 to Centcom. I'm exiting at the 208 now. Let me know what direction to go.
0: 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Centcom 342 and State Car, advise that subject is making a right.
1: Report, you're clear.

0: 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How much vehicle was the RPM again?
1: A white Mazda.
0: Check one. I've got both of those vehicles observed.

0: Ground 342, 489, 742, return the J1, Victor Paul Henry 294 out of Oklahoma, returns on a 2014 Honda Odyssey, expiring 2026, negative 29.
1: 342 is clear, 49 makes a stop at McDonald's parking lot, I'm not working.
0: 4-2202.

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2: 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I'll be out with 342. 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
0: I'll be behind the main deck with Missouri Customized, Mary Adam, Sam Frank, Adam Victor. Mary Adam, Sam Frank, Adam Victor.
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0: 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Can I use the parking number for C&I, the one in the white monster?
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0: Last name Ferguson, Frank Edward Robert George Union Sam Ocean Nora. First name Damien, David Adam Mary Ida Ocean Nora. Minimum initial X, Xavier, date of birth 2009-06-16, male officer.
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0: Thompson, 42. Quad County recontacted, advised that the subject will be home tomorrow for the report.
1: Ten four, 10-4,
0: 22-53.

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1: I'm going to be en route to the Mike Trail behind Country Mart. Reference to a male subject, possibly nude and covered in blood.
0: 10-4, 7258.
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0: 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Franklin 402.
1: Good.
0: Would you like an ambulance on standby?
1: You can stand by on them right now. I'm going to take a look in first.
0: 10-4.

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2: 37, Palom, for some unseen, you can disregard.

0: 402, thank you.
1: 402.
0: I had eyes on the subject briefly, however he took off from me. So at this time I'm going to just canvas.
1: 10-4, can you advise if it appeared he was covered in blood?
0: I was unable to tell. All I could see him in jeans and like a t-shirt wrapped around his head. Took off towards your guys' building.
1: 10-4.
0: Can you see if there's a county car or somebody in the area that can assist me?
1: SATCOM 742 or 719?
0: 719-76
1: Kiva. 10-4,
0: go ahead. I'm gonna stand by further until you get here. The reporting party who spoke to me said that he was very possibly 96 and trying to fight him.
1: 7.
2: That's 42 and out in Cuba.
1: 10-4-0-4, SATCOM 402.
0: Good.
1: 410 is en route to assist as well.
0: 10-4, thank you.

0: altitude, did he take the trail or run through the open field here?
1: When he took off for me, he was heading like down the trail towards your guys' building.
0: 10-4.
1: He's gonna be in jeans and, like I said, had a white shirt or something wrapped around his top of his head.

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1: Sure. 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
0: 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We found both of his shoes. Responding to you can downgrade right now.
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2: 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We lost track of them from there.

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2: Edward Davis 6, Edward 0 Charles, Edward Davis 6, Edward 0 Charles.
1: Edward Davis 6, Edward 0 Charles, Jennifer Morris, Jefferson 76, Christ Passenger, expiring 2027, delay 29 response.
2: 10-4. Either of you see a silver Chrysler 300 lurking around the area by chance?
0: There's one that belongs to a Jacqueline Morris that lives up on First Street.
2: 10-4. I don't know if it's related, but it has San Francisco.
0: It possibly could if you want to make an investigative stop on it.
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0: One on Hawthorne said they did observe a shirtless male walking on North 1st Street, but I just came from there. I haven't seen anybody.
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3: 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Stillville ambulance, stand by in quarters to assist state with a blood draw. 2325 KMGL 454.

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0: 10-4 is partially open, I was just confirming. I hear somebody yelling over here.
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0: 10-4, my car is right here at the walking bridge.
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1: 342.
0: 1072, Phillips 66, 585, Highway 19, for check well-being. Reporting party advised that there is a blue truck sitting at the front of the lot on J1. There was an older male subject who was outside of the vehicle, an older female subject inside of the vehicle, and a younger juvenile female subject sitting in the passenger seat. Reporting party was concerned. Appeared it that they were either dressing or undressing the juvenile. They checked on.
1: 10-4,
0: I'll
1: be around.
0: 10-4, 2348.
1: I'll be around.
0: 10-4, 2348.

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1: Good.
0: 402, there's a male subject outside of 309 wearing jeans and a gray shirt. Ten four 2350. You can possibly 1025 because it may be the delay subject.
1: Ten four, you have a bag in his hand.
0: He had one near him.
1: Ten four, it's probably Mr. Delay.

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1: Sagan. 1042. He said he already told you, but Timothy Kirk, possibly.

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1: 342.
0: Missouri Handicap, 8 John Mary 25. 8 John Mary 25, Missouri Handicap.
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1: Timber, how's this plane? What's this? Too late.
0: 10-4. Believe it won't be coming through any time soon.
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1: Go ahead.
0: There's one Timothy Kirk that we have frequent history with, relatively frequently history with, and CAD, who's born in 1976. Would you like a DOR photo?
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1: 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I'm going to locate the RP and see if he can tell me yes or no.
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1: 342. 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
1: 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Heather Mabry, Burbank, 7-11, Dodge passengers, 5-2027, the way 29 response.
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0: 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Robert Henry 7 Boy to Sam.

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0: 342.
1: 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Did I hear that the CNI got on 44 eastbound?
0: 10-3.
1: 10-4. Duration, keep a course today.
0: 10-4, is anyone after?

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0: 402.
1: Referencing earlier incident, I believe the gentleman's going to be a James Timothy Kirk, date of birth 1988-10-12. 1988-10-12. He was just released from 301 a few days ago.

0: 742. 15 John, 9 Charles Lincoln. 15 John, 9 Charles Lincoln.
1: 15 John, 9 Charles Lincoln, Blake Shields, Cuba, 2004, Dodge Truck, 2027, negative 29.
0: My apologies, keep that 9.
1: Blake Shields, out of Cuba, 2004, Dodge Truck, 2027, negative 29.
0: 10-4-J-2.
1: Go ahead.
0: Class of Shields, Sam Henry, Ida, Edward Lincoln, David Sam, first of Blake, Boy Lincoln, Adam King, Edward, middle initial A for Alexander, David, 2007, 1126,
1: white male out of Missouri.
0: CENTCOM
1: 402. Go ahead. 1097J2 on PMP, two counts of domestic assault, listed as a violent person, suspended, negative 29.
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0: 7-42.
1: 59
0: Henry 3 John 7, 59 Henry 3 John. It's either 7 or Z at the end. Oh, same with that. White 4, Super Duty. The Washington Near East office.
1: 59 Henry 3 John Zebra, Kate Isaac Hayes, Newburgh 713 4 truck, expiring 2026, negative 29. The other option, 59 Henry 3 John 7, on file.

0: I got you too.
1: 742.
0: Lots of Asbury, Adam Sam, Boy Edward, Robert, Robert Young, for Bolton, King, Ocean, Lincoln, Tom Edward, middle initial D for Dwayne. Edward 2001-0407, 2001-0407, White Mill, out of Missouri.
1: Pilot Class F rank, 2028 expiration, negative 29.
0: 10-4, did you advise the registered owners of Chase Hayes?
1: 10-3.
0: Can you patch him up too, please?

0: SANGOM 742. Born in 2001, in the highway 1097J2, United 29. SANGOM 742. SANGOM 742. My apologies, are you Central Seeker?
1: Yes.
0: Hospital 99 out of Osage County Sheriff's Office for failure to appear, traffic, speed, will extradite adjoining counties except Callaway.
2: Of fair detail en route back to House 1.
0: Clear, fair, en route to House 158 after.

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Negative. Also, what was the page up?

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1: Negative, my photo name and date of birth.
0: 10-4, I've been advised we can't confirm off that.

0: Paragon 742, do you copy? 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Simple.
1: Take her through 38, 742. All right. 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
2: Negative, I'll get it.

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3: Last of Durbin, David Union, Robert Boy out of Nora, versus Kenneth, King Edward, Nora, Nora, Edward, Tom Henry, initial J for James, date of birth 1966, 0904, 1966, 0904, White Mill out of Missouri.
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3: Last of Durbin, David Union, Robert Boy out of Nora, versus Nicholas, Nora out of Charles Henry, Ocean Lincoln out of Sam. Middle initial J for James, date of birth 2001-0825, 2001-0825, White Mill out of Missouri.
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0: 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W Junior, date of birth 2000-0326, 2000-0326, flight mail in Missouri.

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0: 1022, the area of Bass River Resort, 204, bus road under service, in progress. Reporting party contacted 911. There's no subjects that are acknowledging my partner at this time, however, we can hear a verbal disturbance in the background. I believe it will be female subjects.
2: That's 42 clear, notify Bass Security. Can you send me a picture of where it's plotting?
0: Catherine, we're contacting them now.

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1: 742 clear.
2: 19 clear.

0: Southbound 719, 742, subject will be separated at this time. Reporting party will be in a bright yellow Jeep, no known weapons.
1: 742 clear. 719, where are you coming from?
2: Deal the one downgrade.
1: 10-4, I'm going to keep it stepped up and staying it there, and I know it's actually.

0: SPANCOM 719, 742, the reporting party is requesting to be transported to any other location at this time, advising she cannot drive due to being 1056.
1: 742, clear.
2: 19, clear.

0: CENTCOM 719, 742, make contact with classified security, we'll meet you at the entrance.
1: I see, clear.

0: is a contact around at Ag. I believe I just found our subject from the city park, maybe.
1: 10-4.
2: 7-9, 7-4, see that last corner, but he's at Ian Shores.
0: Yeah, I turned around and he doesn't seem to want to have contact because now he's gone.
2: 7-13, 7-42.
0: Good.
2: Are you talking about the male walking on Highway 19 towards Cuba?
0: 7-3.
2: That male was walking through there about 15 minutes ago prior to this call coming out.

0: CENTCOM 719-742. The reporting party did advise my partner that if needed, she would commit a crime to be transported out of that area. We advised her not to do that.
1: 10-4, yeah, that's probably not a good idea. Can you page it with Dustin Bailey? That's going to be the subject walking on 19.

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0: 10-4-147.
2: 7-19. I'm not sure if you're familiar, but go past the bridge. Show you the first campsite on the left.
1: 10-3-190, correct. Think
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1: I'm on bus.

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0: Yeah, with a white Ford Flex on Bud's near the intersection, Highway 8 investigation.
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1: 7-19.
0: Charles, Mayor Lincoln, Charles, 10, Charles. Mayor Lincoln, Charles, 10, Colorado.
1: Charles, Mary Lincoln, Charles, 10, out of Colorado, returns expiring at 2027, 2023, Mitsubishi hatchback, negative 29.

0: 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Silver Dodge Dakota 2.
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0: That's a Brian, Boy, Robert, Young, Adam, North, Tom, Christopher, Charles, Henry, Robert, Ida, Sam, Tom, Oak, Paul, Henry, Edward, Robert, Middle, Elvis, 1989, 1221, 1221.

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1: Seven.
0: SATCOM 742, correction, it's a very delayed response, to return to no record.
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1: 1 David, 7 Henry Edwards, 42 Nora X-ray, 6 Sam, 6 40627.
0: Mindy goes on a 2006 Dodge truck registered to Roger Barr, Axis Delville. Associated J10 Sam George Mary 65 expired September 2026 negative 29.

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0: 7:42.
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0: Nora, Nora 4, Frank 9, John. Nora, Nora 4, Frank 9, John.
1: Nora, Nora 4, Frank 9, John. Matthew Huskins, Davis Boat, 774 passenger, expiring 2027, negative 29.
2: Okay.

0: 7 19 7 19 0 Sam George Mary 65 0 Sam George Mary 65 0 Sam George Mary 65
1: Roger Bar Stovo 76 Delta traffic flying 2026 negative 29
0: Stepper.
1: Back off 342. The area of Mueller Drive in the 300 block for a checkable being reporting party advised that they have not heard from their cousin, Leslie Hopkins, in approximately 24 hours. They're concerned for him. He's showing as suspended 1097J1 on PNP for leaving the scene of an accident. Negative 29.
0: Report.

0: 342.
1: Do you have any call entry for the subject on Mueller?
0: Negative.
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0: 342.
1: I'm going to contact the RP due to fact that there's no duplex that has brick on Mueller, but I believe 1005 East Grand has brick in their duplexes. I believe that's the address you're talking about. Well, I'm 23, but I'm going to make contact the RP.
0: 10-4-3-5. CENTCOM 402 status.
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0: 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Zero King, Zero George 16.
1: Zebra King, Zero George 16, Giovanni Fleming, St. Louis, 2018, Chevrolet passenger, front 26, negative 29. Ronald Cleary, Cherryville, Justin Moore, Chevrolet Truck, 5-24, negative 29.
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0: 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Revoked. Are you 10 still secure?
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0: 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Traffic times 3. 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
1: 10-4, will you send me the OR photo real quick just so I can make sure?
2: 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Also, I had negative contact with RB equals the street to voice. 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
2: 742, thank God, J2.
0: 742.
2: That's a Fleming, Frank, Lincoln, Edward, Marriott, and Nora George versus Giovanni, John, Adam, Victor, Ocean, Nora, Edward, Young. Date of birth 1986, 0920, 1986, 0920, blackmail.

0: 487, 9, 10, come on, I got a social. 1 detain. 1 detain, 311, go to your social. 487, 02, 8768. 10
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2: 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Here at the office also. So, hey, something today that you believe is going to be 1005 Eastern, Apartment 2. How about you, sir?
0: 10-4, 316.

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0: Georgetown 7, Henry 8 Union, Georgetown 7, Henry 8 Union.
1: Georgetown 7, Henry 8 Union, Harley Terry, St. James, 2008, Nissan passenger, sign 2028, negative 29.
0: 10-4, I'm out at Brown, vehicles parked halfway in the road.
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0: Could you note the locator of the vehicle with the parking lights on? I did make contact with the registered owner and they turned them off. Other than that, it's all secure, nothing to me.
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0: 719.
1: That's a server. Staff is still open on my end. Did you close it out?
0: Number?

0: 10 pound 606.
1: Go ahead.
0: 606, 1022, the area of Bernice Street and South Old Highway 66, for report of a domestic that was physical. The reporting party advised that she is on the roadway and that her daughter had struck her in the face. We're obtaining further now.

0: CENTCOM 606.
1: Go ahead.
0: Cell phone and Bargy advised that her daughter had taken off running, but then was speaking to her as if she was still there, and then disconnected shortly after that. We attempted recontact with negative contact. 21 history returned to Alicia Long, born in 1975, showing 1097J2 revoked negative 29.
1: 10-4.

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0: 3 with a Chelsea Harrison, born in 1994, out of Hillsboro, showing suspended, negative 29,
1: 9731. 10-4. 606, same time, just to get a firm of you. 0410-1994.
0: 3.
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0: CENTCOM 606.
1: Go ahead.
0: That was a Harrison with an H. Henry. There's also a Chelsea Garrison with a G. George, born in 1994.
1: W. H. Henry.
0: 10-4.

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0: All parties are separated. RP doesn't wish to pursue charges. You can show me 1080.
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1: 10-4, 424.

0: 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I got a J1, that's very tough.
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0: 008 Nora Victor Mary Charles. 008 Nora Victor Mary Charles.
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0: Good.
1: 1025, returns to 2017, port passenger expired July 29th of 2026 to a land in Spurgeon out of Cuba, negative 29.
0: Several.

0: 719.
1: 719. Police 10A is unoccupied. Just information is parked on the property. We're at
0: 10-4, 4-26.

0: looks like a female. I can't tell who it is.
1: 10-4, Sinco, I'm sure it's out of the ZZ's trailer park. I don't know what the lot number is. It's going to be the second, I think, from the road on the first entrance.
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0: Silver Ambulance. Silver Fire Brush 42, Rescue 41, Squad 42, respond 851 East Highway 8, cross of Highway 8 to Gibbs Cemetery Road for still alarm motor vehicle collision. Stillville Ambulance, Stillville Fire, Brush 42, Rescue 41, Squad 42, respond for still alarm motor vehicle collision, 851 East Highway 8, cross of Highway E to Gibbs Cemetery Road, one vehicle, 27-year-old patient, we're obtaining further, 522 KMGL 454.
1: And then rolled with injury. Reporting parties advising that the vehicle is possibly on its side, but he's unable to get out. I believe it's only due to the door not opening.

19th of 42.

0: What kind of injuries are we working with?
1: Unknown at this time. I'll let you get advised that he is bleeding. Also be advised the deer is now debris in the roadway.
0: Hey, well.

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1: Still walking traffic.
2: That's clear.

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1: 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QFR 3814, 3823, respond. Equilibrium Ranch, 81 Pilkington Lane, cross of Melody Lane for a still alarm fire alarm. 527 KNGL 454.

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0: CENTCOM 719, 742, reporting 40. Flash patient is out of the vehicle this time, located on the shoulder of the road. We advise him to turn the flashlight on his phone on. He also advises the deer will be J4 and his mother will be en route in a red Chevy hatchback. She should be on scene momentarily via Rachel England.
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0: 719.
1: Is there any road blockage besides the deer?
0: I don't believe so, however, I'm able to confirm. CENTCOM 719, 742, he did advise that the vehicle is completely on its top.
1: 742, clear. Clear.
0: 4457 on law, additional information, patient's advising, does have laceration to his hand, advising pain and buttocks.

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0: be responding direct 533 negative at premises or at the key holder. I did leave message. Premise was a busy signal.
1: Okay. Edward.
0: Unit advising en route, please re-identify.
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1: On scene, no road blockage at this time, 535.
2: 19, when you get here, just go ahead and go past. Go around this curve and slow traffic down.
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0: Squad 42 to send down.
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0: Out with one.
1: 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Are you clear on details?

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1: 7-42.
0: Lincoln, Nora 9, Henry 6, Victor. Lincoln, Nora 9, Henry 6, Victor.
1: Lincoln, Nora 9, Henry 6, Victor, Nathaniel England, Stouffville, 1991, Monta passengers, time 2027, negative 20 minutes.
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0: ground 3801. 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
1: 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I've got somebody coming to the door right now. I'll advise shortly.
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0: That's clear on scene. 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
0: My apologies, do you have a PNP response for the Leslie Hopkins subject?
1: No contact, reference to a technical being.

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0: respond for a fall, 210 Eldon Avenue, Cuba Manor. Be a 77-year-old female, fall with injury. North Beverly House wanted to respond. Cuba Manor, 210 Eldon Avenue, intersection with Ozark and Martin. For a 77-year-old female, fall with injury. Timeout 552, KNJO 454.
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1: 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Be a 67-year-old female fall with hip and back pain. Relocated on the east side.
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Franklin County. Need an ambulance to respond to 5619 Buffalo Ridge Road, 5619 Buffalo Ridge Road, and Gerald, for a 72-year-old male, conscious and breathing. Wife reports he has fallen out of bed. Believes he may have broken his hip. He's responding normally, breathing normally. Still on the floor. No bleeding. My partner's still on the line, gathering more.

10-22-218, open security bridge. 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Will be a Richard Waller. Seems to be having some kind of trouble with his team.

Charlie, you have just spawned 35 Blueberry Lane, cross Highway 19, 10 miles south of Woodland. For 77-year-old male, sick case. Steelville ambulance, respond to 35 Blueberry Lane, cross Highway 19, 2/10 a mile south of Woolsey Road. For a 77-year-old male, sick case, time out, 77 KNGL 454.

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2: 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You're responding to 35 Blueberry Lane for a 77-year-old male sick case. Low blood pressure. Size feels like his stomach

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1: Hey, it's a deep complainer patient.
2: Steelville ambulance respond to 18 Oak Street, south of Shady and Decker. Law enforcement requests EMS for a 77-year-old male G-tube complication. Steelville ambulance respond to 18 Oak Street, south of Shady and Decker. Law enforcement requests EMS for a 77-year-old male G-tube complication. Timeout 803, 10 over 5-4.

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Attention, assault not in progress. Reporting party buzz. It occurred on July 13th at approximately 1400 hours. Suspect 3 firework inside of a vehicle. The subject was a

906.

Bye, Cliff.

do a little fire, do a little fire. And the fire to respond to First Baptist Church in Newburgh, First Baptist Church in Newburgh, 524 Walnut Street. 72-year-old female, feeling faint, big fall recently, she's overheated. Cross streets are Main and Wolfside Drive. Please prepare your 090.

0: 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I attempted contact, made contact, left voicemail, you know what I'm saying?
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Inquiring what their options are.

0: 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We didn't have the means of getting these baby birds out.
1: 7:49:53.

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Blue Springs Ranch 1240, Blue Springs Road, Cross Highway in Nora. 6-year-old male, lacerations to the arms and chest from a barbed wire fence. North Crawford House to respond. 1240 Blue Springs Road, Blue Springs Ranch, Cross Highway in Nora. 6-year-old male, lacerations to the arms and chest from a barbed wire fence. Timeout 1008, Kano 454. 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
0: Information. EMS is responding to Blue Springs Ranch. For a child who was sitting on the back of a golf cart. Emergency player went off and they went into a barbed wire fence. Child has small lacerations.

0: Franklin County, 8214. 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
1: This is Turbis at Redwood Manor. Is it still active or is it calmed down for now?

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1: Go ahead.
0: Currently on the phone with Sullivan PD. They advise they don't know if he's still caught the disturbance. Subject will be located in the lower living area. They're going to recontact the reporting party to determine if there's still disturbance going on. They're inquiring your ETA.
1: If it's not active now, I'm not going to respond expedited off this responder team.
2: Go ahead.
0: That's clear. There's still inquiring your ETA.
1: I'm just south of Cuba. I don't want to respond expedited and end up triggering something again. There's no point doing that. EMS can stay as we get there if they're not wanting to go in on their own.
0: 10-4-10-13.
1: I would say just normal response, probably 10, 12 minutes, something like that.
0: 10-4-10-13. Additional information, they believe the disturbance occurred from a patient bringing a bird inside the facility.
1: Yeah, when I look back on the same address, it just wasn't labeled Red Commander from my previous call.
0: 10-4-10-14.

0: Tom, 715 or 730. Good. Following recontact off, it's advised the male subject is not currently causing a disturbance at this time. Will be located outside under a carport.
1: Tavor, was, I'm assuming this call came in to solve, and were they initially requesting EMS and not us, or what was the deal with that?
0: Initially, Sullivan PD received a request for EMS to respond, but due to the nature of the call, Sullivan was requesting that law enforcement respond.
1: 10-4. I'm just responding. I'm in Cuba now, so if EMS wants to still stay, they can't, it's up to them.
0: 10-4, 10-18.
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1: Additional information, the patient did not have any aspirin available. Advised does have some ETOH and marijuana in his system.
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0: 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This is A319.
1: A319, 411, quiet overdrive. 411, quiet overdrive. This time the BB is breathing.
0: 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Can I have the address one more time?
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Yeah, 7:30. 7:30. Attention assistant complaining cat, reference vehicle, parking on a bridge, will be Berkey's left.

Charlie 972.

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0: Fortune, I think there's a beach here.
1: 10-4, left 43. We'll be in touch just as soon as this can. Report party will be up to Hill Mobile in approximately 12 minutes from the white truck. We'll be in reference to issues with his son-in-law and daughter.

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0: Theodore 34127 out of Illinois, returning valid, registered to Edwin Copeland on a 1997 Ford, negative 29.
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0: 715, take off. 715. I'm 23 mobile. 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
0: County 5502, you're broken. Responding in affirmative.
2: Heavy smoke coming from the east. Appears to be a modular home. Will we have one light off?
0: On scene. Appears to be modular, one light off. 1215.

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0: 514 on scene. We have notified Ameren. Do you know that we need to notify Spire as well?
1: Stand by, 5514A will have command. 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

0: 7:30.
1: Yes, sir.
0: Steven at C9 plane near Utah Valley, heading towards Steelville. Will be a motorcycle speeding, making a proper passing. Possible purple helmet.
2: 23 approaching ATM.
1: Yeah, Mark, you would notify high control to the F to my in the area of the beach. Edward,
0: 22.
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1: That's clear, thank you.

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0: Suicide 14 to Franklin County. Command to Franklin County. We have located the victim in the structure, extricating victim now. 6102 is on scene, they'll have safety.
1: That's clear, extricating the victim. 6102 will have safety, 1235.
0: 8123 and 5544, if you can report to the front of the structure, to 5534A for assignment.

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2: 1236, I'm... 1015. I'm telling you, I added some notes.
3: 1236.
1: State Fire Marshal, 1236. Does fire need to be contacted, sir?
2: Negative.
4: They have another unit responding.

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0: Franklin County, ED417, were you clear?
1: Negative.
0: You can return to district.
1: That's clear, thank you.

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1: What I need you to do is contact Central County. They should have a number for the state fire marshals.
0: That's clear. 8527 is transporting. Did you need us to get an additional ambulance to the scene?
1: Negative. I have 8537 on the scene.

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Franklin County Highway AC Command. 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

0: Franklin County AC Command, did you need us to attempt to relay?
1: I'm not getting any reception. Franklin County from AC Command, negative, I've reached it, thank you.

0: 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Go ahead.
1: This will be contact the property owner. 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
0: Well, the RP is not the property owner, somebody different.
1: Reporting party is not on scene. 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They're advising that no one should be on the property.

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1: I get EMS to 71 Cherry Valley Road for a 78-year-old man. So.
2: 10-4, is there any injuries?
1: No apparent injuries at the moment.
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3: Respond 71 Cherry Valley Road, cross Temple Lane, 78-year-old male falls. Civilian Village, respond 71 Cherry Valley Road, cross Temple Lane, there falls 78-year-old male, 1344 Cherry Valley Road.
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0: Franklin County, 2970. Go ahead. 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
0: I got a seal number on fire, I'm on ready.
1: Go ahead. 715,
0: that's a serial number. 0 pole 1 2 1 3 8 4. 0 pole 1 2 1 3 8 4.

0: Command 4, standby. Build appears to be temporarily down.
1: Yeah, for opening the criminal history on a foreign subject for firearm investigation. If you can.
2: 10-4-14-12-3-52.
1: Static, just on the horn subject, yeah, I need a criminal history. He's got any felony convictions for firearm investigation.
0: Time for standby.

Barber Fire 6798, 6714, respond to the area of 8958 Highway P Paul, cross Highway C Charles for MVC, unknown injuries. Bourbon Fire 6798, 6714, respond to the area of 8968 Highway P Paul, cross Highway C, first alert MVC, timeout 1414 Angel, 454.

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1: Fast one responded to 8968 Highway Paul across Highway C Charles. We're still on NBC. Jeep Wrangler hit a tree. North Crawford House one responded to 8968 Highway Paul across Highway C Charles. 3 NBC. Jeep hitting a tree. Timeout 1415 KGL 454.
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2: Well, it's your boat unit tonight. There's a male subject cutting the grass. I'd advise that you would take it, capture it, and take it off for the woods. Boat unit.
1: 1450.
0: Were you clear on details for the NBC? That's clear.

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1: Go ahead.
0: Receiving a report of a 1050 at 8968 Highway P, Paul, cross Highway C, Charles. Will be a Jeep Wrangler that hit a tree. Both occupants are outside the vehicle, no blockage.
1: Airport, contact the state, we're both tied up on this, and that other crash is still pending.
0: Negative, the previous crash, our report party is called in, advising 1025, we'll dispatch to the current MVC.
1: Airport, as soon as we get confirmation on the felony conviction, I'll be around.
0: Civil 14-7.

3657 en route. 3657 en route at 1418, you'll now be en route to 8833 North Service Road, lot 26, for sick case. The 51-year-old male lethargic and cannot walk. He's conscious, breathing, and alert. Frequently advised, this has been going on and off approximately 2 to 3 years. Clear.

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2: 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So you see us way off the roadway, and we are parked in the driveway at 8968 Highway B.
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0: 730-1052-3, 1 white male, 36, Sullivan PD, 8 mile, 6076, 1422.

0: 7:15, take off.
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0: I'm 10-8. Could you just document that all three of those 73 ran or trespass from 926 Sun Meadow? I'll be in route to that crash.

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0: contact with Solon PD to advise they don't currently have an officer at the PD. You may have to wait in the Sally port until they're able to clear from their traffic stop.
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0: 10-3.
1: 10-4, I'll give a call on that. I'm on CI, we don't have record service.
0: 10-4, information will be the Joseph Anderson subject.

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1: Yeah, boss.
0: Level 1436.

0: 9 Central, Franklin County, Cleveland. Franklin County, can you have a Gerald ambulance respond to 2428 Blue House Road, 2428 Blue House Road, for a 82-year-old female, conscious and breathing, complaints of a terrible headache, blood pressure of 180 over 86, heart rate jumping between the 30s and 60s. There's a physical therapist with home health on scene. We're attempting to gather more at this time. The phone keeps cutting in and out.
1: That's 3
0: 3 3 3 3 3 3 3 3 3 3 3 3 3 3 3 3 3 3 3 3 3 3 3 3 3 3 3 3 3 3 3 3 3 3 3 3 3 3 3 3 3 3 3 3 3 3 3 3 3 3 3 3 3 3 3 3 3 3 3 3 3 3 3 3 3 3 3 3 3 3 3 3 3 3 3 3 3 3 3 3 3 3 3 3 3 3 3 3 3 3 3 3 3 3 3 3 3 3 3 3 3 3 3 3 3 3 3 3 3 3 3 3 3 3 3 3 3 3 3 3 3 3 3 3 3 3 3 3 3 3 3 3 3 3 3 3 3 3 3 3 3 3 3 3 3 3 3 3 3 3 3 3 3 3 3 3 3 3 3 3 3 3 3 3 3 3 3 3 3 3 3 3 3 3 3 3 3 3 3 3 3 3 3 3

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0: I'm Illinois, Charles Murray, 98674. Out of Missouri, Boy Frank 6, Mary 8, Robert.
1: Boy Frank 6, Mary 8, Robert, Melissa Moynihan, on air 2018, Chevrolet Passenger 2028, negative 9, go ahead, first date
0: 2. Last name, Stamos, Sam Tom, Adam Mary, Ocean Sam, first name Mary, Mary Adam, Robert Young, got two middle initials, E. George and E. Edward. Date of birth, 1997-1105, white female, out of Missouri.
2: Roger, Missouri, Raptors, 1437.

Last name by spelling Mary Ocean Young, Nora Ida Henry Adam Nora, first name Melissa, Mary Edward Lincoln Ida Sam Sam Adam, middle initial S Sam, date of birth 1987-09-05, female, autumn of the

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2: Back in venue. Location will be Trailer 11. Okay, we'll

Steelville Ambulance, Steelville Fire Marine 40, respond area of 1266 East Coe Reef Biological Station. Will be located on the river, 28-year-old female, temporary loss of consciousness. Steelville Ambulance, Steelville Fire Marine 40, respond the area of Reef Biological Station, 1266 East Coe across the Flood Throat Eaglehurst. Located on the river, 28-year-old female, temporary loss of consciousness, and off 1453 schedule for 54.

0: first fire response, the area 1266 East Highway 8, Yaledale Cross and Bus Road, Eaglehurst, area of Reef Biological Station on the river, 28-year-old female, temporary loss of consciousness. Please first fire response, the area of Reef Biological Station, 1266 East Highway 8, Cross of Bus Road, Eaglehurst, located on the river. 28-year-old female, temporary loss of consciousness, ML 1464, Kenny 454.
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2: To confirm, the RP is advised that the patient or patients are now conscious, breathing, and alert.
3: Affirmative. She does have a history of seizures, I think.
2: That's clear, and I just received a photo. Thank you.
4: Send to 2805.
3: 2805.
4: Can you give me details, please?
3: The closest river access is 1266 East Highway 8, Reese Biological Station. A 28-year-old female that had a temporary loss of consciousness, according to believes it's from being intoxicated mixed with the heat. She has a history of seizures and fainting. They'll be located in a raft.
4: I'm in route direct.
3: In route direct, 1456. 2805, will you have the boat?
4: Yes, I do.
3: That's clear.
5: I'm
3: 20 minutes out.
5: I'm 14:57.
3: Thank you, I'm 14:57.

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1: 4467.
0: Did the reporting party advise that they were going to continue to float, or did they advise that they were stopping at that access?
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0: That's good. Thanks so much.
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3: Rush 41 is incoming, route 2. Rush 41, route 2, 1500 to the river access of Race Biological Station at 1266-78C. Patient will be approximately 0.39 miles north of that river access. It's a 20-year-old female, intoxicated, mixed with the heat, loss of consciousness. She is conscious brain alert at this time.
2: That's clear,
3: 1501. I am 4903, were you clear on distance?
0: That's clear, SICOM, can you make contact with them and see if they can get in there closer down to that exit?
3: That's clear. That's clear, 1501.

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2: Rush 43, Sega.
0: Rush 43.
2: Sega, I'm going to shut you down at 3. Follow actual.
0: Rush 43, on the scene of the river, assistant, please.

0: sorry, I'm not thinking. 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I think they're going to be floating down to me, floating down to me. They may not need a boat. I'll let you know here in a minute. I'm walking up the beach now.
1: That's clear, 1510.

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1: 2728.
0: 2728 staging at the Onondaga boat ramp.
1: 2728 staging at Onondaga 15. Sitting on 4467.
0: Go ahead.
1: They're reporting clear recontact of the patient as advising that she does not need EMS.
0: That's clear. We are, we're about down to the university ramp now. We're going to proceed to the scene for a moment and then go from there.
1: That's good, 1511.

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1: 2805.
0: I'm on the south side of Browns. Do you want me to continue or do you want me to stand by?
1: You can disregard. You can disregard.
0: Copy that. Soon come 2805 will be returning in service.
2: In service, control.
1: Stay straight to the gravel bar. Float on down. She's above stream of where I'm at. Just have her float on down until she sees emergency personnel. Did you copy that, Sam?
2: Yes,
1: I talked to Rex, the manager of biological down here. He said she was upstream a little bit. Just have her float down so she sees us. She'll see us on the sample ball.
2: That's
3: good. Time for 4467. You can show us out with brush 43. I was out far awaiting arrival.
0: 2805 to 2728.
1: Go ahead.
0: Go ahead and return in service.
1: Copy that.
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1: 10-15J3, 1 white bound, 76 Missouri Baptist Hospital. 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
2: 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Also let you know, state fire marshal just arrived on scene.
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2: I'll continue all traffic on Main. 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

0: 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For a possible disturbance, received a hang up 911 call from a cell, calling out this location, called back, and hear audible disturbance in the background, several subjects yelling.
1: Still there.
0: 14541.

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We're at quarters. How

Franklin County, 8054, status check. Yes, Sierra 1550.

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1: We can attempt 35 negative contact.

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0: 341 on the water, 1553.
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0: This is not, on my map, not showing up on Chestnut. It's showing off of Oak Street. Can you verify?
1: 49-3. Have you located a patient?
2: We've not located anybody yet.
1: I'm pretty sure the shootout floated by.
2: There's no way she's this far up.
1: Three curves and just amongst that straight stretch after that third curve.
2: We're all the way up at Ricky's and have not seen anybody.
1: Yeah, just come on down.
0: Breaking slab headed back down. Tibble. Breeze. Looks like an abandoned house. I don't. Stand by.
3: The registered permit beam will be at the corner of the intersection of Oak Street and Chestnut Street. Should be an extended gravel driveway. One driveway will enter onto Oak Street and the other will be on Chestnut.
0: I think I'm 23, I don't really know, my map is not showing any of that really, it's kind of messed up how it's showing maps.
3: Her body cam, you're on scene.
0: Yeah, I see it now.

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1: 7 15.
0: 2 King John, George 5-1. 2 King John, George 5-1.
1: 2 King John, George 5-1. Ebony James Bourbon, 2004 Dodge truck, negative 29. You are showing the address of a 776 Chestnut Street.
0: Temple, I see the mailbox now.

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0: Hold
1: by 21.

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1: 7:15.
0: I spoke to that registered owner of the vehicle. Apparently it was a family matter that got out of hand, but she handled it, and the person involved has left today.
1: 7416,

0: just make sure to add that subject to the CAD. I spoke with her about it, and that was the reporting party on the 911 call.
1: 4605.

0: 713, Singapore.
1: 713.
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0: report of a solar MVC in area 509 East Highway 8. What do you guys?
1: Check out, what was the address?
0: 509 East Highway 8.
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Fire Rescue 41, Squad 14, Brush 42, responding air 509 East Highway, cross 2nd, Center Point Road, Highway BB, Press Alarm NBC, Fieldville Ambulance, Rescue 41, Brush 42, Squad 42, responding air 509 East Highway, cross 2nd, Center Point Road, Highway BB, First Alarm NBC, timeout 1625, Cangel 454.

Definitely ambulance response there. 509-878, first time at NDC, two vehicles involved. Definitely ambulance respond, 509-878, first time at NDC, two vehicles involved. Time at 1626, can't go 54.

0: 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Can you see if we have a high patrol closer?
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0: 7-15 en route from Cuba.

0: 7 to oncoming fire units. When you come over the hill where BB is, we are just over the crest of it, so approach with caution, please.
1: Rush 4-1 clear. 49-1-6, I'm in direct.
2: 49-1-6,
3: direct 6-27. He was advised, the advisor, Cliff Tripper will be in Cuba.
2: Rush 41, do you have traffic?
4: Driver, like we're in or out to the car
2: accident.
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5: Will you be needing additional resources?
4: Go out and come out with engine 40 if you're at 6-1, if there's 2-5.
5: Copy. Take it, I'm 4447.
2: 4447.
5: Take them, are the RP, or they request an EMS response?
2: I'm 4467, can you confirm if psych crew is still needed?
0: You can go ahead and disregard, we only have two patients.
2: 47, are you clear?

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0: 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What do you have?
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1: 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They were advised that it may be a little bit before you're able to get to them. I'll drive down with 4901, please. 4901, 4903.
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0: 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Scene turned over to State Fire Marshal.

0: Franklin County, 2937. Looks like it's going to be between West Main Street and Highway 50. If you're coming from the direction of the high school, it's going to be on the left hand side, or excuse me, on the right hand side.
1: Clear, sir. Clear, thank you.

0: 4900, stick on the westbound lane is shut down.
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0: We'll be clearing the scene with AMAs. Both drivers refused. We'll be returning.
1: Returning with two AMAs, 1644.

0: see something? You can advise even if fire or law can set up in the area of past 466 East Highway 8, right about 451 East Highway 8, is the blind curve and traffic starts to pile up and vehicles are borderline sliding to a stop and not hit each other.
1: 362.

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0: Problem at 283 Hotel T-Tom, cutting out and hard to understand, something about an intoxicated person, and up further.
1: I copy the traffic about double T-Tom, do we know if Miles found drivers or not?
0: One's en route from Cuba and the other from Cherryville.
1: Have a

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0: ED 27
1: also dispatched from us.
0: We had dispatched ED 27 before they told us that they did not have an ambulance available.
1: That's good.

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1: That's clear. 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
1: Be advised, there's a box truck on the North Service Road heading eastbound. Near the 239, heavy smoke coming out of it.
0: That's clear.

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0: I'll be 10-8 from the 1050, I'll be en route to TT. Do we have any more details on it?
1: Stand by, my partner is on 911 with him at this time.

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0: Reporting party advised sister was intoxicated on a raft and was forcibly put into a vehicle that fled at a high rate of speed, left the campground, making the left vehicle was a gray Dodge Charger, possible J16001, Union Spring 2. Unknown male subject was the subject that forced her in the vehicle.
1: I'm in the area of East Highway 8 and Center Point. I'll see if I can locate.
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0: Time of call, approximately 9 minutes ago.

passing on 730. The female will be a Caitlin Bintrup wearing a white cover up with a pink swimsuit underneath. The reporting party did not get any details on the male at tenant window.

0: Frank County 805.
1: Hang on, 730. These are the Caitlin Ventrum, the 92, with three possible 99s, and it's valid, the 97J1 on PNP, 1072 times 2.
0: 10-4, what is she showing as an address?
1: 5525 US Highway 61067 in Imperial.
0: 10-4. I'm telling you that motor vehicle crash, 489, take care of that.
2: 10-4. We were clear on the line down across the roadway, Fiddle Creek. What was the cross street?
1: 5 Lake Drive
2: is
1: in the area of Red Fox Farm.
2: That's clear. Is there any arcing or sparking?
1: My quarter 1700.
3: There is not a line.
0: Frank County 8305.
2: 8305.
0: I have traveled the whole entire service road from 239 to SW, no vehicle located. Marcus Cole, unfounded.
2: That's clear. Call unfounded, 1701.
1: Hang on, 730. Information, believe all three will be non-extraditable.
0: I'll be 1023 here from Canberra. 10-4, 1701. Do we know where the RP is going to be at?
2: 8314 in service, 1702.
0: Correction, 283.

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0: 5540, show you responding. We received one call from 8547 regarding this wire down.
1: Go ahead.
2: I'm going to stay mobile due to the circumstances of this. Can you ask if she got a phone on her, if they know or not?
1: I'm out with the family now. It looks like he was forced into the vehicle. They did not know the subject in the vehicle. They do not believe she was the subject. All her belongings are sitting next to the vehicle when they took off.
2: I'll just stay mobile in case they say they went left out of the parking lot.
1: Exactly, they went towards the
2: state. Step 4, I'm going to stay mobile unless you need something else.

0: 7:15, 7:30. Just to clarify, they went towards Highway 8, correct?
1: Correct.
0: 10-3. 10-4. 7:50 in Cuba car. 3:41. Can you look at that call we are on and see if you can set up maybe city limits, see if it comes that way at all? Yeah, I can do that. Sorry, I cut you off, 404, go ahead.
2: We've been on Main Street, checked all the gas stations, we haven't located anything yet.
0: 10-4, 7:15, take off.
2: 7:15.
0: Basically, with what we know, can you contact Ralph Central, see if Phelps County can go to West 8? Is there any way West 8? I'm way too far behind them. That's about the one thing we don't have covered at this point.
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2: Sender, possible correction of Victor David 1, Union Frank 2.
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0: 757-30. 30. Did they just write that license plate number down, or they have a picture by chance? They just wrote it down. I'm trying to decipher what they have written down here. 10-4, if you can decipher it and still can't get it, come back on file, just send me what you think it is and I'll put it in flock and see if it gets on anything in Cuba, maybe. 10-4, but it is going to be a dark gray Charger, newer model Charger. I see one male to two males and the female. 10-4. We're sure this is not somebody she would have known.
1: They are adamant that she did not know him. She was yelling at him at the, when they got off the river.
2: Civil ambulance, respond. Bass River Resort, 204 Bucks Road, cross of Lower Narrows for a traumatic injury. 54-year-old male, obvious deformity, broken leg. Civil ambulance, respond. Bass River Resort, 204 Bucks Road, cross of Lower Narrows Road for traumatic injury, 54-year-old male, broken leg with an obvious deformity, 10-9, can't go full pressure.

0: Yellow Electronics. 10-4, I'm back on Highway 8, I'm just gonna keep checking.
1: The low hanging cable line that I believe it would be Charter. I advise them of such. It is not causing any issues for motor vehicles. We'll be in service.
0: Description, can they describe the males at all?
2: We'll contact Charter. 1710.
0: The only thing they can describe is he was wearing no shirt, tatted, and a younger male.

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1: 467.
0: And
1: out. En route to 1711, Bass River Resort 204 Bucks Road for a traumatic injury. It'll be a 54-year-old man with a broken leg, obvious deformity, conscious brain alert. It'll be at the main takeout by the bridge.
0: Clear, thank you.
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0: Upon further investigation, maybe a southwest and south line as well. It's been marked with caution tape for vehicles. At this time, there is no hazard. If you want to maybe try to contact Charter and stuff or AT&T to see who it might be, that might be your better bet.
1: 4903, en route to assist 1714.

0: 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Status Cavalry units on scene.
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0: 03, where are you at down there?
1: Right at the takeout, come around the canoe ship, right beside the buses, and we're right there by the canoe sailor. So, Ty and Brendan are up there, right above me, waiting still. And Crash is at the entrance, waiting to lead them in.
2: 15 status.
3: Oh, oh, yeah, secure.
2: Yeah, secure, 1725, SYNCOM 73 status. Secure. 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

0: 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Air evac is fine due to weather, we're checking on it.
1: That's clear, thank you. 67, turn your sirens off, please.
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1: 4467. Status of any aircraft?
0: My apologies, Arch 6 example, 60 minutes, checking weather. Actually, 4 minutes ago.
1: 10-4, thanks, let's go ahead and launch, please.
0: That's okay.

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1: I think continue checking, that'd be great.
0: That's correct.
2: 730. Be advised, you're 10-1 to 9.
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0: Just information. So that 10:50 by 21 in CAT ending.
1: Leave a pending for 6:06. If he's not working, I will handle it. My shift.
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1: Good.
0: My apologies, 1025, Centown 719. 719, receiving a report of a possible domestic at 1204 Oak Hill Road. We were contacted by a Terry Reeves, who's advising that his brother is on the way to assault him. Advising his brother is a Barrett Reeves with a history of drug and alcohol abuse, unknown weapons. Advising possibly coming from 3 miles away, but unsure.
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2: 10-3, Barrett Reeves, born in 87, on PMP for burglary second degree, and 1072 is 1057J1, listed as a violent person for assault on law enforcement, valid negative 29.
1: Double.
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2: 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They advise that it was, quote, pretty close to the same ETA.

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SF 42 Kilo Car. 341. Can you run over to 98 Hamilton and see if my suspect is there, Barrett Reeves? He's sending somewhat threatening messages to the subjects about coming after them and going to prison. I believe that's where he resides.

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1: 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I just spoke with an older female here. She was advising he went grocery shopping and not here.
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1: That's clear, thank you so much.

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1: 6 and 6.
0: You can show me 10A, that county venue out of Blue Springs.
1: Are you advising the NBC cabins at Blue Springs?
0: 10-3, their incident occurred at Blue Springs. They pulled over and made contact, apparently at Elm Street. I advise them that be county venue and they'll be contacted by deputy.
1: 10-4-1806.
0: Back.
1: 10-4.

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1: Right.
0: Attaching you to a 1052-1 that occurred at Blue Springs.
1: Yeah.
0: 4467, they're attempting to reach you on farm range list.
1: That's clear, we'll see if we can.

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Proper sent on to Mercy. Our ambulance is unable to get out to get a patient report.

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Believe we have that converted into degrees now. The latitude of 37.58.19.416 north, and the longitude of 91.20.29.386 west. We will also contact your dispatch. Good copy, thank you.

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1: We'll be paging the Blue Springs Ranch for an unknown H-mail fell out of the back of a moving truck. Truck is at
0: several.

0: Department on Suburban Fire 6714-6798, respond to Blue Springs Ranch 1240 Blue Springs Road, Cross Highway and Nora Blue Springs Resort for Storm MVC. One male subject saw auto bay moving truck. Truck is passed. North Carbonos, Suburban Fire 6714-6798, respond to Blue Springs Ranch 1240 Blue Springs Road, Cross Highway and Nora for Storm MVC. One male subject saw the back of the truck. Truck is passed. 10-8-15, can't do it.
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1: Blue Springs Road. There should be staff to take you to the patient. He's located at the lower beach. It's a male civilian still at the back of a truck that was moving and struck his head. He is in and out of consciousness and unknown further. 3627 clear.
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1: 606.
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1: 10-4.

0: SENGOM 742. Did you want to report for that MVC non-injury?
1: 10-3.

0: Bourbon fire status. Sam 3627, negative response out of Bourbon. Would you like a second page?
1: Take a look around.
0: Marshall, around 18.

0: Dankbar 49, same call. What resort is that again?
1: It'll be Blue Springs Ranch. They advise the patients located at the lower beach. They advise they would have staff to take first responders in.
0: Good morning.

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0: advise that they'll be around if you'd like them. However, they are not currently. That's clear. That's clear.
1: 2000 Dodge. Christopher Ray Child out of Moore, Oklahoma, negative 29.
2: 10-4, can you page him up?
1: Not out of Oklahoma.
2: 10-4.

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1: 4467. Mercy Pipeline, safely off the ground and route to Mercy Creek Corps.
0: Mercy off the ground and route to Mercy Creek Corps, 1832. Will you be returning?
1: That's affirmed that we shall be returning.
0: 4467 is returning, 1832.
2: Able to locate a Christopher Child out of Moore, Oklahoma, born in 88. No way to confirm that it'll be the correct subject, but if it is, valid negative 29.
3: 10-4, thank you. 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
0: Blue Spring, can you send me a photo? Oh, I guess they probably just called from the scene, did they?
1: Negative.
0: 10-4, trying to locate.
1: 10-4.
0: 606, St. Towns, I got 2-2 in the dirt.
1: Standby 1, St. Towns 742, they did advise the lower beach.
0: 10-4, I'm not very familiar, I'll try to find it.
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2: Receiver report of a 1046 of Highway 19 and Highway 12C Charles that is in the roadway. It'd be a white Ford pickup. What do you advise?
3: I'll be around as soon as I can. Maybe see if State has another car on.
2: 1048, 1036.
4: 342, second. 342. I'll be out with a 1046 vehicle at the 208 eastbound off ramp. He's in the grass. I'm going to check on him.

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2: 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Boy Henry 2, King 4 Lincoln.
1: Boy Henry 2, King 4 Lincoln. Jamie Hartzler, Cuba, 714, Hyundai Passenger, 728, negative 10 minutes.
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0: 342
1: 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He's off the roadway and he's got a tow and round.
0: 10-4-18-38.

0: Yeah, Skyline Central, Franklin County Fire Mutual. Franklin, do you have a Gerald ambulance take a place on backup phone, Phil?
1: Seven, 42, Tango.
2: 7:42.
1: 24, here, trying to catch up to the truck. The driver appears to be on the fleet. 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
2: Vehicle description?
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1: 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I'm out with the driver of the vehicle.
0: 10-1.

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008 John Lincoln 1 Frank expired 7, correction, 6-7 of 2026, 2014 Nissan to a Maggie Massey out of Bourbon, negative 29. Six.

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2: 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Information was exchanged. 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